Radio Cristal, toujours plus proche de vous, au cœur des Vosges. 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

0: demanderait-elle de rester?
1: I think my hair stopped growing. 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Haven't lost any of it, but something ain't the same. Maybe it's a metaphor. Is it even that deep? I think my hair stopped growing. Or is it me? I called Phil a couple times. He's probably sick of me. He said go easy on yourself, but what does that even mean? Sounds like good advice, but I just can't hear it right now.

0: Évadez-vous au cœur des Vosges.
1: We were just kids, ignoring what our parents said.